me. What can I say? You only live once. Do it big, get in trouble, it was still fun. You object, you never been on a real run. Back and forth to the plug, to the deal's done. So, I guess I can't complain, huh? Go from that to owning off a private plane, huh? But the change didn't change. Still, we were

Some men think us women, we're like machines. They need a mother, a lover, and a friend. And I can't be these three at the same time. So I gotta tell you,